is not a problem that I can't fix, cause I can do it in the mix. And if your man gives you trouble just to move out on the double, and you don't let it trouble your brain, cause away goes trouble down the drain.

0: from his bedroom. And everybody's calling me, but my phone don't work and his phone don't work and his...
1: CFM, à Coutances, 90.9.
0: Marche 3.

And I touched your face, narcotic mindful lace, Mary Jane. And I called your name like an addicted to cocaine, cause all the